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1: 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Ons by Group 1 Chery in George, Knysna en Mossel Bay wil jou graag uitnooi om ons fantastiese Chery produkte te oorweeg. 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Group 1 Chery, George, Mossel Bay en Knysna. Google ons.
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0: 14 December 2017 het daar nogal iets interessants gebeur. Dit is 'n baie interessante manier om jou merk te los op dinge. Nou wat ek bedoel het daarby was, luister hier, a British surgeon admitted to branding his initials on patients' livers. Ja, jy het reg gehoor. Hy het sy voorletters op sy pasiënte se lewers gebrand. Simon Bramall, an accomplished surgeon, confessed to using an argon beam to etch his initials onto the livers of two transplant receivers. Fortunately, this did not do any damage to either liver. However, he was charged for assault and fined £10,000.
1: Jou nommer 1 stasie. Kuslangs en in die Oudtshoorn omgewing. SFM.

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op die 22ste Februarie 2018. Analysis of a 65,000-year-old cave painting in Spain revealed that Neanderthals were among the first artists long before humans. These paintings were made tens of thousands of years before humans arrived. SFM, ons